0: Tom Petty, I Won't Back Down on Steve Gorman Rocks. That's from the Full Moon Fever album, 1989. And I might be a little off base here, but when I hear that song, almost inevitably and invariably before the song ends, I think about the great Argentinian soccer player Lionel Messi. And I know in 1989, nobody was thinking about Argentinian soccer players when they heard that song. But I'll tell you why I think about Messi. And this is, for the record, a man who, when he retires, will be considered, if not the greatest player of all time, certainly one of the top three. Messi's a small guy. He's about 5'6", but he's one of the greatest players ever. And when he was at the club Barcelona in Spain, his coach said once, what makes him great wasn't his talent. It wasn't that he was gifted. It's that he was, quote, the most resilient human being I've ever met in my life. In athletics, in music, in dance, at work, whatever you do, resilience is the key. When I hear I Won't Back Down, I hear Tom Petty's anthem to resilience, getting back up. You get knocked down, great, whatever. What are you going to do about it? I love resilience as a theme in all manners of art. A movie, a poem, a short story, a song from Tom Petty. Resilience is what separates the good from the great.
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6: Making sure your kids get enough sleep. It's one of the most important things you can do for them as a parent, and yet it's often overlooked. Not only does sleep in the early years set the stage for mental and physical health, it also creates the foundation for how one sleeps later in life. That's according to the National Sleep Foundation. Now, that organization recommends 14 to 17 hours a night for newborns, 12 to 15 for infants, 11 to 14 for toddlers, 10 to 13 for preschoolers, and 9 to 11 for school-aged children. When it's age appropriate, start by talking to your kids about why sleep is important. It helps their body grow, helps their brains learn, helps their mood stay steady. Don't underestimate the importance of a routine. You can even narrate what you're doing step by step to help them along the way. I'm Dr. Sanjay Gupta, helping you live a better life.
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12: Steve Gorman rocks, yeah. Bigfoot. I saw him. He's here in the Midwood, Michigan. Oh, by the way, it's Gonzo from Saginaw, Michigan.
11: Thanks for the info, Gonzo. 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
1: 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It's Chick McGee from the Bob and Tom Show, 5 till 9. Did you know that we've been at this since the 90s right here on 95.5 GLO? That is hard to believe. What's even more surprising is that we're still talking to each other at all. I'll cover sports per the usual every morning, and I'll try to keep Tom relaxed and happy. Yeah, that'll happen. 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
2: A better life with Dr. Sanjay Gupta.
3: People have started using AI for all sorts of things, but I cannot think of an area where the stakes are higher than your health. First of all, I'll tell you this. I know doctors who have cracked some seemingly impossible cases with the help of AI, so it can be a powerful tool. But AI can also hallucinate, provide bad advice, and be just as confident when it does that. If you do decide to plug any personal medical information into one of these chatbots, you should know that while the companies that created them have robust privacy protections in place, they are not bound by HIPAA, like your healthcare provider is. Whatever the advice presented to you, take it with a degree of healthy skepticism. Always get a second opinion. And remember, if you ever experience concerning symptoms, skip the AI consult and head straight to the ER. I'm Dr. Sanjay Gupta, helping you live a better life.
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24: 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It's Chick McGee from the Bob and Tom Show, 5 till 9. Did you know that we've been at this since the 90s right here on 95.5 GLO? That is hard to believe. What's even more surprising is that we're still talking to each other at all. I'll cover sports per the usual every morning, and I'll try to keep Tom relaxed and happy. Yeah, that'll happen. 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
10: We've talked a lot about measles over the past year, but mumps has largely flown under the radar, even though it's been making a bit of a comeback as well. That's because fewer people are getting the MMR vaccine, which stands for measles, mumps, and rubella. The vaccine's been around for decades. It is effective. It is safe. What makes mumps outbreaks difficult to contain is that symptoms usually don't appear for 2 to 3 weeks after someone's been exposed. And that can make it hard to pin down where that exposure took place. And someone who is infected can transmit the virus to someone else before they are symptomatic. If you get sick, which could manifest like a run-of-the-mill respiratory virus or the telltale swelling of your cheeks and jaw, all you can really do at that point is to treat the symptoms and also isolate yourself so you don't infect anyone else. I'm Dr. Sanjay Gupta, helping you live a better life.
11: 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It's Chick McGee from the Bob and Tom Show, 5 till 9. 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What's even more surprising is that we're still talking to each other at all. I'll cover sports per the usual every morning, and I'll try to keep Tom relaxed and happy. Yeah, that'll happen. 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

0: Start Me Up, the Rolling Stones on Steve Gorman Rocks, a song recorded in 1977 but not released until 1981 because they forgot about
1: what?
0: It.
1: Only the Rolling Stones can have that excuse. Like,
0: that's very
1: I get
0: true.
1: It, and I'm not mad about it.
0: So many songs in the vault. One day, Keith is going back through old tapes. He goes, oh, that's pretty good, isn't it? Like, yeah, Keith, it was pretty good. Tomorrow is going to be pretty good
1: right? Because
0: Thursday night means five more hours of great tunes with April Rose and myself. Same time, same place. We'll talk to you then.
1: See you then.
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0: 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Let's make this another record-breaking year. The Harley-Davidson Bud Hog Giveaway, executed by Walters Brothers Harley-Davidson. See you out all summer for the St. Jude Summer Rides with Brewers Distributing and Walters Brothers Harley-Davidson. 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
1: A better life with Dr. Sanjay Gupta.
2: We all know how important it is to stay active as we age, especially as we get older. But I've come to realize that for as good as people are about getting their cardio in, a lot of older folks really don't seem to be doing the recommended amount of strength training or even understand why it's so important. It helps you stay functional and therefore independent for as long as possible. Certified strength and conditioning specialist Dana Santis says a great place to start is not with dumbbells or barbells, but with your body weight, which allows you to build strength while also learning how your body moves and where your limitations exist. It also reduces the risk of overwhelming your connective tissue, which adapts more slowly than muscles as we get older. Once you're comfortable, you can dial up that intensity, but do it slowly, do it carefully. I'm Dr. Sanjay Gupta, helping you live a better life.
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8: 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Mornings here, 5 till 9 on 95.5 GLO. Thank you, Peoria, for making us one of the most listened to shows in Peoria radio history. We were first heard here in the River City in the 1990s, and we're still at it. Join Christy Lee, Chick McGee, Josh, Willie G, and myself, Tom, as you launch your day. It's the Bob and Tom Show. We'll talk to you in the morning right here on 95.5 GLO. And thanks again.
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Steve Gorman Rocks wraps up your day 7 till midnight. 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
2: 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It's Chick McGee from the Bob and Tom Show, 5 till 9. 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What's even more surprising is that we're still talking to each other at all. 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
5: We all know how important it is to stay active as we age, especially as we get older. But I've come to realize that for as good as people are about getting their cardio in, a lot of older folks really don't seem to be doing the recommended amount of strength training or even understand why it's so important. It helps you stay functional and therefore independent for as long as possible. Certified strength and conditioning specialist Dana Santis says a great place to start is not with dumbbells or barbells, but with your body weight, which allows you to build strength while also learning how your body moves and where your limitations exist. It also reduces the risk of overwhelming your connective tissue, which adapts more slowly than muscles as we get older. Once you're comfortable, you can dial up that intensity, but do it slowly, do it carefully. I'm Dr. Sanjay Gupta, helping you live a better life.
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Yes. Van Halen? Yep. Welcome home. 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

0: The iconic music of Led Zeppelin, a celebration of the mighty Zep. 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
8: We all know how important it is to stay active as we age, especially as we get older. But I've come to realize that for as good as people are about getting their cardio in, a lot of older folks really don't seem to be doing the recommended amount of strength training, or even understand why it's so important. It helps you stay functional, and therefore independent, for as long as possible. Certified strength and conditioning specialist Dana Santis says a great place to start is not with dumbbells or barbells, but with your body weight, which allows you to build strength while also learning how your body moves and where your limitations exist. It also reduces the risk of overwhelming your connective tissue, which adapts more slowly than muscles as we get older. Once you're comfortable, you can dial up that intensity, but do it slowly, do it carefully. I'm Dr. Sanjay Gupta, helping you live a better life.
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6: 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It's Chick McGee from the Bob and Tom Show, 5 till 9. 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What's even more surprising is that we're still talking to each other at all. I'll cover sports per the usual every morning, and I'll try to keep Tom relaxed and happy. 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

0: I'm not in charge of the naked bike ride. I'm just saying.
1: But they're allowing minors?
2: That's what it says.
0: And it's not total nudity because you have to wear a helmet.
1: Yeah.
2: Well, and you have to wear shoes, I would think, right?
1: All right, kids, take off your clothes.
2: That is creepy weird.
0: I'm looking at the new copy of Chafed Taint magazine.
1: This is their big issue.
0: Yeah.
1: This is the double issue.
0: The headline is, no, sir, that's not a kickstand.
3: Well, if you ride one of those recumbent bikes, it looks like you have a gear shift sticking up.
0: Oh, yeah. And by the way.
2: You don't like the recumbent bike either?
1: I love them.
2: Me too, with the big flags.
0: The thing is, I have to cross a bike path every day when I go anywhere, which is fine. And I'm very careful there. And
1: yes, me too.
0: And they need to put more blinking red lights and stuff.
1: I agree. They're not. Yeah. They don't do enough.
0: And also some of the cyclists tend to ignore the sign. And then, and in any event, those recumbent bikes, I just am afraid that.
2: Somebody's going to run over them.
0: Yeah, because sometimes you'll see the flag, but I think a recumbent bike in this all nude thing would be hilarious.
1: Oh, yeah.
3: Yeah.
1: We could go do it.
0: Especially with the ladies.
2: Would you go naked in a bike ride?
3: I would be very self-conscious.
2: Yeah.
0: If you're borrowing my bike, you're taking a shower cap to cover that seat.
1: I have changed my, I know the law is pedestrians have the right of way. I really think we need to take another look at that.
3: Oh, yeah.
1: Especially with all these, when you cross something like a trail that goes over a busy road, to me it's no. I'm driving a big metal rocket, and you need to watch out for me.
3: Yeah.
1: Don't make me responsible for you running out into the middle of the road.
2: Well, and I'm all for the trails, but they've added trails on these major
1: roads
2: where you're like,
1: it's way too nerve-wracking.
0: Well, yeah. A couple of them here, they're putting bridges over. They're building a tunnel under one of them.
1: Those are great.
2: Perfect.
0: But where you have to cross it, they need to have, for both the bikes and the people and the cars, they should have flashing red lights.
1: It's not enough.
0: Yeah, because you'd be someone would discover.
2: Yeah, it's not going to end well right up
1: so
2: here.
1: So I say the rule now is, no. If you're a person, you go second. The cars go first.
3: It's just like if you're in a car and there's a huge dump truck coming towards you in your lane.
1: Yes.
3: You move your car because they have a bigger car.
1: That's exactly right.
0: There you go. Now, the naked bike ride, and this is coming to both Milwaukee and Madison. Mm-hmm. They do these all over the country. There's a famous one also in Vancouver. I know. I remember reading about that.
1: It's so funny how they just give these things a pass legally. All right. Yeah. You guys can all be naked.
3: Yeah.
0: And by the way,
1: but only during this.
0: Yeah. Fellas, if you're of a certain age, you really want to be careful because the scrotum meets chain. Not good.
1: Can you imagine?
3: Yeah. Why is it a bike? They should have like a big one, but it's all pogo sticks. Just naked people pogoing. Nothing.
0: That has to be, you should develop that website. Oh. You're going to make $1 million.
2: Naked pogo stick.
0: What's that thing you guys look at all the time? What's it called?
3: Pornhub?
0: OnlyFans.
3: Oh, yeah, no.
0: Is there an OnlyFans naked pogo?
1: There must be.
3: I'm sure.
2: With heavy gnats? Is that what you're picturing?
0: Yeah. I think, Josh, this is the kind of thing you could put together. You could be the agent for the ladies.
1: For the pogo stick. Girls. And guys, let's not ignore that. No, they'll be flopping around.
2: I don't want to see that.
3: Yeah, but you could get it caught in that spring.
2: Ooh. Oh. Ooh. I'd rather see a lady than see a guy on a pogo stick.
3: Of course.
2: Yeah.
3: I'd always rather see a naked lady.
2: Well, but I'm a lady.
0: Yeah, it's still hot. Now, Josh, if you're going to do the naked bike ride, I got a couple tips. Did you ever play soccer?
1: Yeah.
0: So do you have any of those soccer socks still left over?
1: I don't. I'd have to buy
0: some. They kind of go up to the knee. You want to have those so you can tuck your scrotum in them, just in case.
1: I'd be nervous, and so I think it would be sucked up into my body cavity a little bit.
2: Probably.
1: Yeah, it's not going to hang. It's not going to dangle.
0: Now, do they have merch at these things?
2: Probably.
1: What do you recommend?
0: Lysol wipes.
1: Yes.
0: For the post. Take care of that. It's a T-shirt and a Lysol wipe.
1: You think there'll be a unicyclist?
0: Oh, absolutely.
1: Yeah. You would hope so.
0: Yeah. This is absolute.
3: Lance Armstrong a unicyclist now?
1: He should be.
0: By definition, you see.
3: Yes.
0: He's a one ball man. Yes, I'm the one ball man. We'll get on the pogo stick naked thing.
2: All right.
0: That could be our next promotion. We are in the O'Reilly Auto Parts Studios. This is the Bob and Tom Show.
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14: I'll be there today. I need new windshield wipers.
4: Oh, nice. That's
14: the, be on the lookout,
4: that's
14: O'Reilly.
4: That's the place to go.
14: Yeah.
26: Wiper blades.
14: Yeah, when they start stripping, yeah. That's a problem, right? Yeah.
4: Windshield wipers? Yes. Yeah.
14: Women? No.
27: When a woman stops stripping.
4: Christy Lee at the news desk.
14: Hello.
4: There's Jess Hooker.
14: Hi.
4: Nice to see you. There is, you know what? You're sort of a banana taffy colored.
14: I am.
4: Sweatshirt.
14: That's one of my favorites.
4: Very nice.
14: Yeah, banana taffy?
28: Yeah, Laffy Taffy.
4: There's, who are you? Jeff Oskey.
29: Yeah, that color reminds me of those blankets that they have up on the shelf in the motels.
14: Yeah.
29: When you get cold, that yellow.
14: Uh-huh.
29: It might as well be made out of fiberglass.
14: Yes.
29: So itchy.
27: Fiberglass and salesman semen.
4: There's Ace Cosby.
30: Hello.
4: I'm Josh Arnold. There's Tom.
27: Speaking of what you were just talking about.
14: What?
27: Windshields.
14: Oh, yeah.
27: I got this letter. We were discussing the fact that there are many problems with contemporary culture. There are many things that we should be able to handle. For example, if you have a dryer and you put your clothes in it, the way that sensor works, it always dries them 90%, and then you have to go hit another 15
14: yes.
27: minutes, which I don't understand why they can't figure that one out. But also, we have a problem with windshield washer fluid at gas stations. For the most part,
14: it's windshield cleaning fluid.
4: Yeah, we don't want to confuse people.
27: Yeah,
14: different.
27: Not the stuff. By the way, do you get the blue or the off color, the purple?
14: The blue.
27: Oh, you get the blue.
14: Yeah,
27: you're a traditionalist.
14: Like the blue. Yeah.
27: You know me, I go nuts.
29: Well, I go orange.
27: Oh, you go the orange.
29: Oh, yeah.
27: Oh, wow.
29: I go whatever the oil place uses.
14: Actually, that's exactly what I do.
27: I get the purple in honor of Jimi Hendrix.
29: Oh, nice.
27: We have Jimi Hendrix news coming up today.
4: Purple sprays. Clean
27: in my
4: shoe.
27: Window. The stuff, the washing fluid that's in the buckets at the gas station.
14: Mm-hmm.
4: Yeah, they have those caddies with the squeegees.
27: Yeah, they tend not.
4: Oftentimes, they're neglected.
27: Yeah, most of the time.
4: Yeah.
27: And when they do work, I just notice there's this terrible stench.
4: Sure.
27: And I thought that was some kind of cleaning fluid.
3: Now, those that are properly filled with cleaning fluid don't always have the stench.
27: Yes. And what's the place we found? There's some place that has some whole system with tubes and everything.
14: Quick Trip.
27: What is it called?
14: Quick Trip.
27: Quick Trip. They do the thing. So congratulations to them. But the place that I go, in spite of the fact that the gas costs an arm and a leg, they don't tend to it.
14: Hmm.
27: And I don't think
14: maybe you should go to a different place.
27: You know,
3: there's never, I can't find rhyme or reason to it.
5: I was at the gas station yesterday, and there was a downspout just going directly into one of those buckets. And I was like, well, that's one way to fill them.
3: Rainwater?
5: Yes, just right.
27: Well, that's better than that. So anyway, yeah. I've got this. We had heard that it was maybe because it's the bird poop that people wipe off their windshields.
5: Oh, yeah.
27: I got this one from Kevin writing from Bray, Oklahoma. B-R-A-Y? Anyone? Mm-hmm.
3: Never heard of it.
27: Bray, Oklahoma. He goes, it's not the bird poop. It's the rotting bug guts.
3: Yeah, I think it's a mix of all of them.
14: Yeah.
3: Right.
27: He goes, I used to do auto detailing, and let me tell you, old wet bug guts smell like a dead animal in the summer.
3: See, I said that like 4 days ago, and you guys scoffed at me.
5: Yeah.
27: This is from someone of authority.
14: Because we know nothing.
3: Fair, that is fair.
14: Yeah.
27: This is from someone who was a pro. Have a great day today in Bray, Oklahoma. Thank you very much, Kevin. You can get a hold of us, Bob and Tom at bobandtom.com. We love hearing from you. Now, just a few minutes ago, Ms. Hooker, we were talking about one of the many problems in society, which is pedestrians.
14: Yeah.
3: Let's get rid of them.
5: It sounded like an HOA meeting in here.
27: But pedestrians, in some places, they walk, they proceed like geese.
3: Which should make, yeah, you're exactly
27: they,
3: right.
27: They look at you and they go, what, you want to get through, huh?
5: Well, what do? Do you wave and go thanks and hurry up and scurry across? Like, that's what I would do.
14: Well,
5: right?
27: Yeah, as a pedestrian, if you're walking into Target or whatever,
5: yeah,
27: you look for the cars, you kind of, yeah,
14: right.
5: If they wave you on, you pick it up a little bit. And get in
3: there. Have you noticed, and I don't want to get too deep into this because there are people who listen who look for things to get mad about.
5: Sure.
3: There is a cultural difference between those who hurry when they see a car is waiting for them and those who don't.
27: And slow down.
3: And I would love to read a sociological book about why and
27: But we were talking about the places where they have the trails that cross roads.
5: Right.
27: I don't think they're marking them enough for both sides of the coin here.
3: Right.
27: So the walkers don't know to stop, and the bicycle riders, and then the cars. Yeah. They should have those railroad things at some of these.
5: Yeah.
3: The arms?
5: Yes.
3: I agree. I mean, go ahead and stop traffic when it comes to this.
14: Stop the pedestrians. No, sure.
3: But whatever.
27: Both sides. Yeah. Both sides. Okay. Now, it does sound like an HOA meeting, so it's time to move on. What have we got going over there?
14: Police in Florida arrested a man for burglary while he was en route to court for another burglary. The Cape Coral Police Department said officers responded to a report of a burglary in process at an RV. where a person had tried to get inside before disconnecting the vehicle from its power source. When officers encountered the suspect, he told them he was on his way to court and was looking for clothing to wear.
3: And this guy just can't help himself.
14: His court date was related to a prior burglary.
3: Hilarious.
27: Yeah, this is about to get a lot weirder, though.
3: This is a born burglar.
14: Yeah, the 34-year-old attempted to unlawfully enter an occupied dwelling with the intent to commit theft, and the officer took him into custody. The suspect was described as wearing women's clothing, including leggings, a tank top, and was carrying a small women's backpack when officers discovered 2.9 grams of methamphetamine as well.
3: I see. So this guy's got a lot going on.
14: He's got something happening there.
27: Yeah, there's a lot going on.
14: Mm-hmm.
27: He's cross-dressing. He's carrying meth. He's in an RV park.
3: Sounds like he's doing methy things.
27: Yeah.
14: Yeah.
3: Oh, yes.
5: But all a product of the meth.
3: Yeah, yes. Right. Yeah.
27: I'm doing it this way. I'm doing the countdown. Okay. He's cross-dressing. Right.
14: Uh-huh.
27: He's in an RV park.
14: Uh-huh.
27: He's got meth. You're not going to walk up to this guy and he's going to go, winning.
3: It is interesting, the countdown you did, though.
5: Yes. Yeah.
3: Being in an RV park, a bigger crime than having meth in Tom's... Tom's perfect.
14: Where in Florida, RV parks are very nice, and some of the RVs are more than my home. It's like, come on.
27: Okay, so I wasn't aware of this.
14: Yeah, they're very nice.
27: So he's still wearing women's clothing, stealing stuff in an RV park. Like I said, Winning.
29: Josh, have you ever burgled? Are you a burglar?
3: Technically, yes. I did.
29: Yeah.
3: Because that's when I learned the difference between robbery and burglary and breaking and entering. Like there were, I was like, all of them? They're like, yeah, they're different things.
14: What's the difference between robbery and burglary?
3: I don't know.
27: I'll put it this way.
3: My dad was mad at both.
14: Okay, fair enough.
27: And when, if you had been convicted, you would have learned about buggery.
14: Oh, God.
27: Which is distinctly different from burglary, as someone would burgle your ass cherry.
3: I believe you could, like, I could rob something, Christy, from, and I may be wrong here, so correct, if you're sitting outside on your porch,
14: mm-hmm.
3: I could, oh boy, I don't know, I could take something from you and it would be robbery.
14: All right.
3: Burglary, I would have to go into something. I'd have to go into your garage.
0: Or
3: I'd have to, yes.
0: Yeah, okay.
3: And take something.
0: Gotcha.
3: And then breaking and entering, I would have to bust a lock.
0: Right. Oh, okay.
3: Something like that.
27: But gotcha. And we should explain that you are not, in fact, a thief or a burglar, but there was a period of time in your sort of gang life, if you will, when your suburban gang of wannabe thugs would go, and you called it garaging?
3: Yes, and we weren't wannabe thugs. We were wannabe drunk, and we weren't old enough to buy beer, right. And so we would drive around, look for open garages with fridges in them.
14: Yep.
0: Yeah.
3: And growing up in the Midwest, they were easy to find.
0: Yeah.
3: And I was usually the wheelman.
0: Okay.
3: Yeah.
0: Gotcha.
3: Because I wasn't
29: the
3: fastest runner in the group.
27: Now, this is where we allow long-time listeners of the show to build their own joke.
3: But this all made sense.
0: Yes.
3: Why wouldn't you have the fastest guys?
0: Absolutely.
3: Yeah. I was also somewhat clumsy, and so they didn't need me accidentally knocking over a toolbox.
27: Did you have pangs of guilt?
3: Never.
0: No.
3: No, and in fact, to this day, I would do it. If my buddies called me right now and went, you want to go garaging, I would go, pick me up right now.
0: Yeah.
27: Now, let me ask you something. You own your own home?
3: Yes.
27: Do you have a garage refrigerator?
3: I don't. Mm-mm.
27: You know, I don't either anymore.
14: Mm. Mine's actually in the laundry room. I've moved up.
3: Oh, yeah, wow.
27: Yeah, I guess, I mean, I do have a, you're right, though, I do have another
14: I have a backup fridge.
27: I have a backup fridge,
14: in the
27: laundry
14: room.
27: In a different room, but yeah,
14: I'm moving on up.
27: There's something about a garage refrigerator.
14: Oh, God.
0: I think
27: I better get one.
3: Yeah, I'd eventually love one, but I just don't need it.
0: The overflow during holidays is peak. Like, that's
3: When I have a family, it'll make a lot more sense.
27: I think it's a status symbol. It's a sign that you've made it.
3: But right now, it would only be like a handful of bottles of water.
0: Yeah.
27: But don't you want to have it when you bring some young lady back to your place and you park your car in the garage as you're walking in?
0: What?
27: I look over there, a garage with like a cool,
0: some kind of a
27: hip horror movie magnet on it.
3: Well, yeah, but for her to see it, I'd have to drill holes in the trunk. Second.
14: All right.
3: I'm playing to my audience. You know.
14: Yeah, I know. Oh, okay. I love how you do that, too.
27: Yeah. So now you real quick finish the story. When you were doing your garaging, you got caught.
3: Oh, yeah, man. I mean, I don't I can't recommend it.
27: Because you could get shot.
3: But, man, I can recommend it. It is.
0: We did something much safer where we would go, like, they'd be like, hey, so-and-so's parents are having a party. And so all the other parents would be there, and they'd bring their own coolers. And we would go with an empty cooler and, you know, like, play nice and talk to the parents. And we'd take a couple of beers out of each parent's cooler.
3: Yeah,
0: fill our cooler.
3: Smart.
0: And then take off.
14: There you go.
29: No, that's what I was going to say. I caught my son garaging the other day in my garage. And I was like, dude, put the beer back.
27: Yeah, there are two kinds of parents. They're the kind of parents that have an inventory and the other kind that have no idea.
0: Yeah.
3: Right.
27: That's a lesson I think I learned when I found out that the vodka in the freezer, if you water it down too much,
0: eventually
29: it was.
27: We have a bottle of ice.
0: Yeah.
27: Okay. You learn a lot on this show. Right now, I'm going to teach a little bit about the world of weight loss. There are those things out there that, the EpiPen kind of. GLP things.
14: The Ozempic that we're going
27: to use. Yeah.
3: Your injectables.
27: That's not what this is. 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Coming up, Jimi Hendrix news.
14: And when we come back, my judge friend has weighed in, and we can do the difference between robbery and burglary.
3: Oh, okay.
14: Yes.
3: Yeah.
14: From a profession.
27: Can you call him back and see if he's got buggery in there? these are the O'Reilly Auto Parts Studios. 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
12: 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Thank you, Peoria, for making us one of the most listened to shows in Peoria radio history. We were first heard here in the River City in the 1990s, and we're still at it. 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It's the Bob and Tom Show. We'll talk to you in the morning right here on 95.5 GLO. And thanks again.
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15: A better life with Dr. Sanjay Gupta.
16: Breast cancer is the most common cancer among women in the world. And according to a new study out of the University of Washington School of Medicine, an estimated 3.5 million cases a year are expected by 2050. Now, the good news is we've gotten so much better at screening, earlier detection, and cutting-edge treatments in many countries, including here in the United States. But even here in America, black women have a death rate from breast cancer that is 40% higher than white women, a disparity that exists despite our world-class treatment infrastructure. So what can you do to lower your risk? Eat less red meat? Try your best to manage your blood sugar and your weight? Exercise is really important. Cut back on drinking, quit smoking. And remember this, you should start getting mammograms. At what age? 40. That's when you should start. I'm Dr. Sanjay Gupta, helping you live a better life.

0: 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They'll have big rig drag racing.
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0: of the world. Queen, we will rock you. We are the champions on 95.5 GLO, Peoria's home for classic rock on a finally Friday eve. Oh, yeah. And we want to be champions. We want to win things. How would you like to win a 7-day beach vacation? I know, I would too. And it doesn't take much. All you got to do is listen for the cue to call right here 4 times a day. 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Happy Friday Eve. 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
9: 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Thank you. 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Mornings here, 5 till 9 on 95.5 GLO. Thank you, Peoria, for making us one of the most listened to shows in Peoria radio history. We were first heard here in the River City in the 1990s, and we're still at it. Join Christy Lee, Chick McGee, Josh, Willie G, and myself, Tom, as you launch your day. It's the Bob and Tom Show. We'll talk to you in the morning right here on 95.5 GLO. And thanks again.
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12: Breast cancer is the most common cancer among women in the world. And according to a new study out of the University of Washington School of Medicine, an estimated 3.5 million cases a year are expected by 2050. Now, the good news is we've gotten so much better at screening, earlier detection, and cutting-edge treatments in many countries, including here in the United States. But even here in America, black women have a death rate from breast cancer that is 40% higher than white women. a disparity that exists despite our world-class treatment infrastructure. So what can you do to lower your risk? Eat less red meat? Try your best to manage your blood sugar and your weight? Exercise is really important. Cut back on drinking, quit smoking. And remember this, you should start getting mammograms. At what age? 40. That's when you should start. I'm Dr. Sanjay Gupta, helping you live a better life.
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0: We get a check of the weather courtesy meteorologist Nathan Kitchens at WMBD-TV. Today, scattered storms in the afternoon and evening could be severe with damaging winds, tornadoes, and large hail. Highs today in the upper 80s, lower 90s. Those severe storm threats remain possible through midnight, and lows will fall into the mid-50s. Tomorrow, sunny skies and cool with more comfortable humidity. Temps in the lower 80s and skies remain clear overnight with lows in the lower 60s. Stay up to date on the ever-changing weather in our world 24/7. 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

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Have a drink on me on 95.5 GLO on a Friday Eve. And classic rockers, I forgot yesterday to mention a very happy birthday to Terry Luttrell, the original lead vocalist of REO Speedwagon. Yesterday was his birthday, and he is headed to the Peoria Riverfront. It's coming up fast. Have you got your tickets yet? It is on July 24th. It's a Saturday night, Peoria Riverfront. 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It's the REO Classics Band with Terry Luttrell, the original OG. And the original OG, that was a double positive. Ha ha. Oh, gosh. On the way, Eddie Money, who I saw in the Peoria Riverfront, Def Leppard. And right now, this song is not about me, but for some reason, people sing it to me all the time. This is The Police with Roxanne on 95.5 GLO.

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0: Eddie Money on 95.5 GLO. He's got two tickets to paradise. 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
7: 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It's Chick McGee from the Bob and Tom Show, 5 till 9. 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What's even more surprising is that we're still talking to each other at all. I'll cover sports per the usual every morning, and I'll try to keep Tom relaxed and happy. 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
13: Have you ever noticed that you mostly breathe through one nostril at a time? Even when you're not sick, even when your allergies aren't bothering you. the body actually switches the dominant nostril as frequently as every 2 hours while we're awake. That's according to Adam Taylor, an anatomy professor at Lancaster University in the UK. This alternating cycle is automatic. It's regulated subconsciously by the hypothalamus and the brain, he said. Your body does this to give each nostril a chance to rest and repair, so they don't get too dried out, which could make it easier for pathogens and inflammation to cause damage. Now, Taylor also said, studies suggest the left nostril may be more dominant, and when the right nostril is dominant, the body is in a more alert or even stressed state. Who knew? Pretty fascinating stuff. I'm Dr. Sanjay Gupta, helping you live a better life.
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1: 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Or at least make a good argument. I don't even like to play. I've never fought so hard to defend something I don't like.
0: Scorching debates.
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0: 95.5 GLO with the mighty Zep. Dire Maker. That's how it's spelled. But really, you're supposed to read it Jamaica. So there you go. It is a Friday Eve. Some call it a Thursday. But the really cool kids call it St. Jude Summer Rides Night. 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I'm giving you reasons to stick around. 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
9: If you are struggling with substance abuse, alcohol, pills, whatever it may be, first of all, it's nothing to be ashamed of. We know addiction is a brain disease, and we also know getting into recovery can be tough. Also, in case this helps, I want to tell you about a new study at a Harvard School of Public Health, which found that spiritual belief, the idea of a steady religious practice, had a protective effect from addiction. Experts we talked to told us there were probably a few reasons why this might be the case. Number one, excessive drug and alcohol use would not be the norm in a religious community, and people want to fit in. Two, a belief in a higher power provides people with hope and solace, great foils for addiction. And three, and I think there's some merit to this, regular attendance in a faith community also provides connection. Just like in AA, camaraderie and social support is often what you need. I'm Dr. Sanjay Gupta, helping you live a better life.
10: He's got ties. He's got socks. Give him a gift that really rocks. Treat your dad to a $5,000 basement barbecue or backyard upgrade. Pop gets to pick. 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
15: 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It's Chick McGee from the Bob and Tom Show, 5 till 9. 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What's even more surprising is that we're still talking to each other at all. 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
0: We get a check of the weather courtesy meteorologist Nathan Kitchens at WMBD-TV. Today, scattered storms in the afternoon and evening could be severe with damaging winds, tornadoes, and large hail. Highs today in the upper 80s, lower 90s. Those severe storm threats remain possible through midnight, and lows will fall into the mid-50s. Tomorrow, sunny skies and cool with more comfortable humidity. Temps in the lower 80s and skies remain clear overnight with lows in the lower 60s. Stay up to date on the ever-changing weather in our world 24/7. Visit ciproud.com.
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Fleetwood Mac with Gold Dust Woman. 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You're welcome. It is summertime, and that means there are a lot of pool days. I'll tell you what pool day I'm talking about coming up after we rock out with Foreigner, Mellencamp, and Aerosmith right now. It's A Sweet Emotion on 95.5 GLO.

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0: 95.5 GLO, rocking it out with Foreigner on a Friday Eve. And I don't know if you heard the good news. Pool Days in Bartonville is back for another exciting summer. June 11th, that's today, through the 13th. Carnival, food tent, beer garden, games, and more. Live entertainment each night. And Saturday, it's Decade of Decadence, our house band. And Matt Behan will be there live from 5 to 7. Pool Days is a fundraiser for the Limestone Township Pool. 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June 11th through the 13th, right there in Bartonville. It's 95.5 GLO on a finally Friday Eve. We're going to keep on rocking. Got the Doors, Rush, Heart, and more. 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
5: How often do you stop to wonder whether you should share something that's revealing, maybe even embarrassing, with a partner, a friend, or even your boss? In her new book called Revealing, The Underrated Power of Oversharing, behavioral scientist Leslie John says doing just that can help you deepen relationships that are vital to your life. We need people to trust us in order to get things like love, friendship, and career success. That's what she told us. When you make yourself vulnerable by revealing something sensitive, it does make other people trust you. In turn, when you ask someone to reveal something about themselves, showing that interest will generally lead someone to like you more. Why? Because people like to be asked about themselves, she says. It also signals that they are discriminating and choosy, but in a good way. I'm Dr. Sanjay Gupta, helping you live a better life.
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0: 95.5 GLO with Boston. It's more than a feeling. Coming up, it's more than a holiday. It's Father's Day, babies. What are you going to get your pops? 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He's got socks. How about you give him a gift that really rocks? 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Yeah. You can't win if you don't play. On the way, the rock star philosopher, Warren Zevon. 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
1: 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The Harley-Davidson Bud Hog Giveaway, executed by Walters Brothers Harley-Davidson. 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
3: 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Yep, we're one of the longest running morning shows in Peoria history. And we thank you for that. 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
10: 20 years ago, the average attention span was about 2.5 minutes. Today, it's just 47 seconds. Pretty disconcerting. That's according to new research out of UC Irvine. But really, this isn't our fault, at least not entirely. We can blame technology and the world around us. Attention, it turns out, is not an unlimited resource. You only have so much of it to give. Start paying more attention to what times of the day you seem to be at your mental peak. Try to knock out the more complicated stuff during that time. It's also important to take breaks every so often so you can more easily lock in when you're trying to concentrate. One expert said, even trying to visualize where you want to end your day with everything all wrapped up or with tons left to do, that can act as a real motivator. I'm Dr. Sanjay Gupta, helping you live a better life.
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0: We get a check of the weather courtesy meteorologist Nathan Kitchens at WMBD-TV. Today, scattered storms in the afternoon and evening could be severe, with damaging winds, tornadoes, and large hail. Highs today in the upper 80s, lower 90s. Those severe storm threats remain possible through midnight, and lows will fall into the mid-50s. Tomorrow, sunny skies and cool with more comfortable humidity. Temps in the lower 80s and skies remain clear overnight with lows in the lower 60s. Stay up to date on the ever-changing weather in our world 24/7. Visit ciproud.com.
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I love that song. I love Warren Zevon, the late great, and finally last year recognized by the Rock and Roll Hall of Fame. 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They're right there. 2501 South 2nd Street in Pekin. We're getting back into it. Eagles, Billy Idol, and right now, it's Queen. Another one bites the dust. On 95.5 GLO.

One Edward Van Halen. Jimmy Page. Jimi Hendrix. Gods of guitar play in Peoria. 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

0: The Eagles already gone on 95.5 GLO. I'm Roxy, and summertime is almost here officially. And this year, I am so looking forward to a new tradition. It is the first year of the Chillicothe River and Rails Fest, July 23rd through the 26th at Three Sisters Park. A little bit country, a little bit of rock and roll, and it's going to be amazing. There's a carnival, food, vendors, a car show, and of course, some amazing concerts. 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And while you're there, you can just grab those tickets. It's the Chillicothe River and Rails Fest, July 23rd through the 26th. 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And if you're looking for a vacation and you don't want to pay, we got you. We got the epic vacation getaway underway 4 times a day. 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Caller 10 will be qualified to win. 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I'm getting on out of here. Matt Behan's on his way in. I'll rock you through the lunch hour. And then Doc will be in to give you that cue to call. It's all happening here on your home for classic rock. 95.5 GLO. 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Got you some Tesla, the cars, and the boss, Bruce Springsteen. It's all on the way to you right here on 95.5 GLO. We're Peoria's home for classic rock. Stay safe out there. I'll talk to you tomorrow, 9-ish, right after Bob and Tom.
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0: Hello, 95.5 GLO Classic Rock fans. It's Chick McGee from the Bob and Tom Show, 5 till 9. Did you know that we've been at this since the 90s right here on 95.5 GLO? That is hard to believe. What's even more surprising is that we're still talking to each other at all. I'll cover sports per the usual every morning, and I'll try to keep Tom relaxed and happy. Yeah, that'll happen. Talk to you in the morning right here on 95.5 GLO, Peoria's only classic rock station.
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Peoria's Classic Rock Station, 95.5 GLO. The smooth sounds of Steely Dan. And Do It Again, kicking off a noon hour here on 95.5 GLO. I'm Matt Behan. Hope you're doing well. Thursday vibes out there. Hope the workday is going good. 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Everything we do here at GLO is free and easy. 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Free and easy for you as well. Clouds, sun mix, but showers and storms and maybe some severe weather coming at us for later on this afternoon into the evening hours today. You'll see about 86, 87. We'll keep you updated on that forecast. So, yeah, could see another round of some nastiness out there. A lot of folks still dealing with some power outages throughout central Illinois. So we're thinking about you. Hang in there. And details coming up, how you can join 95.5 GLO on the road coming up this weekend as well. ZZ Top on the way, The Who. And, yeah, I think this song fits the weather vibe that we've had here in the last couple days. Let's go to the last studio album with Mr. Mojo Rising, Jim Morrison, and The Doors from L.A. Woman. And Riders on the Storm, it's 95.5 GLO. Get some lunch.

0: 1978, the year of the last studio album with the legendary Keith Moon on the Kits and the Who Are You? 95.5 GLL, your home for all the great classic rock. It's like we're running through the hallways of the Rock and Roll Hall of Fame. What's going on? Welcome to a Thursday afternoon. I'm Matt Behan. Lots going on, man. We are out and about with you this weekend. Come out and let's have some fun. Starting tomorrow night, we're going to be at Kelleher's Irish Pub and Eatery on our beautiful Water Street downtown, the Warehouse District. Block parties are always going on at Kelleher's with great live music and fun. But tomorrow, a legend is going to be in the house making an appearance, signing autographs. Jim McMahon is going to be at Kelleher's tomorrow. We're going to be on broadcasting live 5:30 to 7:30. Our friend Red Hot Brian Scott will be out hosting. Jim McMahon in town raising some money for great causes going on as well. The Boys and Girls Club and so much more. Inquire about your chance to meet Jim McMahon, the legendary Chicago Bears quarterback. And he played for a lot of great teams as well in the NFL. What a career, man. What a character. Such a great guy. Jim McMahon. Tomorrow, Kelleher's, and we'll be on 5:30 to 7:30. We'll see you there with 95.5 GLO. Police coming up, Frampton, Zeppelin, The Clash, and more up next on GLO.
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15: Making sure your kids get enough sleep. It's one of the most important things you can do for them as a parent, and yet it's often overlooked. Not only does sleep in the early years set the stage for mental and physical health, it also creates the foundation for how one sleeps later in life. That's according to the National Sleep Foundation. Now, that organization recommends 14 to 17 hours a night for newborns, 12 to 15 for infants, 11 to 14 for toddlers, 10 to 13 for preschoolers, and 9 to 11 for school-aged children. When it's age appropriate, start by talking to your kids about why sleep is important. It helps their body grow, helps their brains learn, helps their mood stay steady. Don't underestimate the importance of a routine. You can even narrate what you're doing step by step to help them along the way. I'm Dr. Sanjay Gupta, helping you live a better life.

So there's a new documentary coming out on Peter Frampton here in the coming days. Saw the trailer for the brand new Frampton documentary out there. Looks to be really quite entertaining. For one of the greatest double live albums in the history of rock and roll and music, Frampton Comes Alive. Show Me the Way. It's Peter Frampton, and it's nonstop. 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

0: Timeless. Tom Petty plays Peoria every day right here on 95.5 GLO. Don't do me like that, Tom Petty. And the Heartbreakers here on this Thursday afternoon. I'm at Bayhan. Clouds, a little windy out there today. Showers and thunderstorms expected to roll in later on this afternoon into tonight. Might see some severe weather out rolling around. So careful when you're traveling around. We'll keep you updated with WMBD 31 TV meteorologist Nathan Kitchens and Chris Yates. St. Jude Summer Rides with Walter's Brothers Harley Davidson. And Brewers Distributing and Budweiser still having their event today. They're going to be at Sheets Creek in Spring Bay. They are adjusting some things, so head on out to Sheets Creek. A lot of things moving indoors, as it were. Still come on out. The party's still going to be happening. They're adjusting there on site at Sheets Creek. They make everything roll today, but obviously making some adjustments due to the weather. So get out there and have some fun. Enjoy the great food, the full menu, and your chance to qualify to win that Bud Hog. Yeah, man, pretty great. 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That's a beautiful Bud Hog could be yours. Get out there and have some fun today. It is at Sheets Creek in Spring Bay, kind of adjusting and moving a few things indoors. 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Joe Walsh coming up. Bon Jovi's in there. Carlos Santana and his amazing band all coming up here on GLO.
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8: 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It's Chick McGee from the Bob and Tom Show, 5 till 9. Did you know that we've been at this since the 90s right here on 95.5 GLO? That is hard to believe. What's even more surprising is that we're still talking to each other at all. I'll cover sports per the usual every morning, and I'll try to keep Tom relaxed and happy. 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
10: Making sure your kids get enough sleep. It's one of the most important things you can do for them as a parent, and yet it's often overlooked. Not only does sleep in the early years set the stage for mental and physical health, it also creates the foundation for how one sleeps later in life. That's according to the National Sleep Foundation. Now, that organization recommends 14 to 17 hours a night for newborns, 12 to 15 for infants, 11 to 14 for toddlers, 10 to 13 for preschoolers, and 9 to 11 for school-aged children. When it's age appropriate, start by talking to your kids about why sleep is important. It helps their body grow, helps their brains learn, helps their mood stay steady. Don't underestimate the importance of a routine. You can even narrate what you're doing step by step to help them along the way. I'm Dr. Sanjay Gupta, helping you live a better life.
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0: It's the Monty Van Halen, 95.5 GLO, Peoria's only classic rock station from that amazing debut album, 1978. A debut album, and as we talked about many times, Van Halen played a club here in Peoria on 1978's tour out there when they first launched. And Eruption, Edward Van Halen blazing on guitar. It's 95.5 GLO, your home for the Monty Van Halen. We're going to be out and about. Speaking of Van Halen, great music like that, like Ozzy, Van Halen, Scorpions, Def Leppard, all the fun, Bon Jovi, our house band, Decade of Decadence, in action on Saturday night. It's pool days in Bartonville, and we're back for another exciting summer. It's going to be going on this coming Saturday. Is pool days getting underway tonight officially, June 11th through the 13th. And head on out, have some fun. Carnival, food tent, beer garden, games, and so much more there at Alpha Park. And there's great live entertainment each night. Now, Saturday night, we're going to be out broadcasting live 5 to 7. I'm going to be there. Decade of Decadence is going to be on stage delivering all of that amazing, great 1980s rock. And Pool Day is always a blast in Bartonville, a fundraiser for the Limestone Township Pool. Find Limestone Pool Days on Facebook for all the information. Pool Days in Bartonville coming up starting tonight all the way through the 13th. And we're out Saturday night with Decade of Decadence. And come on by and score some free 95.5 GLO swag as well.
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16: People have started using AI for all sorts of things, but I cannot think of an area where the stakes are higher than your health. First of all, I'll tell you this. I know doctors who have cracked some seemingly impossible cases with the help of AI, so it can be a powerful tool. But AI can also hallucinate, provide bad advice, and be just as confident when it does that. If you do decide to plug any personal medical information into one of these chatbots, you should know that while the companies that created them have robust privacy protections in place, they are not bound by HIPAA, like your healthcare provider is. Whatever the advice presented to you, take it with a degree of healthy skepticism. always get a second opinion. And remember, if you ever experience concerning symptoms, skip the AI consult and head straight to the ER. I'm Dr. Sanjay Gupta, helping you live a better life.
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18: 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Yep, we're one of the longest running morning shows in Peoria history. And we thank you for that. Couldn't have done it without you. So let's have some fun as you prep for your work day. 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

Tommy Shaw, James Young, and Styx played Peoria about almost a couple years ago now at our Prairie Home Alliance Theater with a great show that night. Blue Collar Man, it's Styx on 95.5 GLO as we slide through here on this Thursday afternoon. I'm Matt Behan. 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

0: Steve Miller Band, Fly Like an Eagle. He is a Rock and Roll Hall of Famer along with his bandmates, 95.5 GLO on this Thursday afternoon. Hope your day is going well. 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So Father's Day is a week from Sunday. Yeah, if you got daddy-o something yet, Will, you know, he's got plenty of ties, plenty of socks, right? 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Jeff Lynne and Electric Light Orchestra coming up. Aerosmith, Jimi Hendrix, yeah, Journey and more. Coming up next on GLO.
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7: Making sure your kids get enough sleep. It's one of the most important things you can do for them as a parent, and yet it's often overlooked. Not only does sleep in the early years set the stage for mental and physical health, it also creates the foundation for how one sleeps later in life. That's according to the National Sleep Foundation. Now, that organization recommends 14 to 17 hours a night for newborns, 12 to 15 for infants, 11 to 14 for toddlers, 10 to 13 for preschoolers, and 9 to 11 for school-aged children. When it's age appropriate, start by talking to your kids about why sleep is important. It helps their body grow, helps their brains learn, helps their mood stay steady. Don't underestimate the importance of a routine. You can even narrate what you're doing step by step

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2: 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Yep, we're one of the longest-running morning shows in Peoria history, and we thank you for that. Couldn't have done it without you. 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
5: Making sure your kids get enough sleep. It's one of the most important things you can do for them as a parent, and yet it's often overlooked. Not only does sleep in the early years set the stage for mental and physical health, it also creates the foundation for how one sleeps later in life. That's according to the National Sleep Foundation. Now, that organization recommends 14 to 17 hours a night for newborns, 12 to 15 for infants, 11 to 14 for toddlers, 10 to 13 for preschoolers, and 9 to 11 for school-aged children. When it's age appropriate, start by talking to your kids about why sleep is important. It helps their body grow, helps their brains learn, helps their mood stay steady. Don't underestimate the importance of a routine. You can even narrate what you're doing step by step to help them along the way. I'm Dr. Sanjay Gupta, helping you live a better life.
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0: 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Cloudy sky, showers rolling around today. Could see some severe weather coming in later on this afternoon into tonight. So careful on your travels out there. We had some nastiness last night, folks without power, but I might see some again, a heavy rainfall and more inclement weather later today. 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Fleetwood Mac, Joe Walsh, Mellencamp, The Cars, and more up next on GLO.
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12: 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Yep, we're one of the longest running morning shows in Peoria history. And we thank you for that. Couldn't have done it without you. 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
17: Colleague of mine was telling me the other day about how their Instagram feed is filled with videos, most of them kind of funny, about how grandparents and friends tend to bulldoze new parents out of the way to get to see their baby. As a dad of three daughters, I know how life really does become all about them the moment those kids are born. But I also know parents are still people, too, who need their own attention beyond being mom or dad. And moms, in particular in those early years, can feel especially invisible in the eyes of other people. So what can you do to stop contributing to what is known as maternal invisibility? Women we spoke to said these two things were the most helpful. When people stopped to ask how they could best support them, number one, or when they took the initiative to handle certain tasks that obviously needed to be done. I'm Dr. Sanjay Gupta, helping you live a better life.
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0: Delay Rico Kasich, Benjamin Orr, and the Cars. You're all I've got tonight. 95.5 GLO, Peoria's only classic rock station here as we crank out the rock here on this Thursday now afternoon. I'm Matt Behan. Hope you're doing well. And Doc's on your radio coming up here in mere minutes. Doc has a lot of fun lined up here. 5 o'clock free ride. He'll lead you up to Steve Gorman tonight. And Steve Gorman rocks with April Rose coming up at 7 p.m. And be listening up for another cue to call for your shot at the epic vacation getaway. Your chance to get out of town for 7 days. 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And it's big chance to get out of town and have some fun. 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Hey, the St. Jude Summer Rides are definitely happening tonight, but because of the weather and different things going on at Sheets Creek tonight in Spring Bay, some of the activity is going to be moving indoors tonight. Maybe you just want to jump into the automobile and maybe avoid the bike plan with a chance of showers and thunderstorms and some severe weather on the way, but it's still going on tonight. With Walters Brothers Harley Davidson and our friends at Budweiser Brewers distributing Sheets Creek and Spring Bay. Get the party going out there. Have some fun. Great food. Ice cold Budweiser. And look, your chance to qualify to win that beautiful Bud Hog this year. And some concert tickets, prizes, and more with Brewers distributing and Budweiser and Walters Brothers Harley Davidson, Sheets Creek and Spring Bay. Like I said, they're kind of adjusting and moving some things indoors tonight. They'll see you out there. All right, it's 95.5 GLO. I'm Matt Behan and stepping out, Zeppelin, Def Leppard, Bad Company, Bon Jovi, and more on 95.5 GLO. It's all coming up next. Have a great Thursday. Behave.
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9: People have started using AI for all sorts of things, but I cannot think of an area where the stakes are higher than your health. First of all, I'll tell you this. I know doctors who have cracked some seemingly impossible cases with the help of AI, so it can be a powerful tool. But AI can also hallucinate, provide bad advice, and be just as confident when it does that. If you do decide to plug any personal medical information into one of these chatbots, you should know that while the companies that created them have robust privacy protections in place, they are not bound by HIPAA, like your healthcare provider is. Whatever the advice presented to you, take it with a degree of healthy skepticism. Always get a second opinion. And remember, if you ever experience concerning symptoms, skip the AI consult and head straight to the ER. I'm Dr. Sanjay Gupta, helping you live a better life.
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4: 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Yep, we're one of the longest running morning shows in Peoria history. And we thank you for that. Couldn't have done it without you. So let's have some fun as you prep for your work day. 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

0: Van Halen on Peoria's Classic Rock Station 95.5 GLO. As you rock with the Doc Watson, that's Dance the Night Away. Back in the day when you could do it all night long. Dancing. Now, I never danced all night long. I'd run out of booze before that would happen. I appreciate you stopping by. A guy who used to party pretty hard and play a pretty good quarterback, Jim McMahon. Remember the former, the punky quarterback for the Bears, the team that won the Super Bowl? He is going to be at Kelleher's tomorrow. Kelleher's Irish Pub, downtown Peoria on Water Street. And I believe our very own Red Hot Brian Scott's going to be representing our radio group. And he's going to be out there broadcasting live from 5:30 to 7. You can join him at Kelleher's. And who knows? You'll be able to bump shoulders, is it? Bump elbows, push shoulders. Don't hit him too hard, though. He's gotten a little bit older. Jim McMahon going to be at Kelleher's tomorrow night with GLO.
1: 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The Harley Davidson Bud Hog Giveaway, executed by Walters Brothers Harley Davidson. 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
9: Making sure your kids get enough sleep. It's one of the most important things you can do for them as a parent, and yet it's often overlooked. Not only does sleep in the early years set the stage for mental and physical health, it also creates the foundation for how one sleeps later in life. That's according to the National Sleep Foundation. Now, that organization recommends 14 to 17 hours a night for newborns, 12 to 15 for infants, 11 to 14 for toddlers, 10 to 13 for preschoolers, and 9 to 11 for school-aged children. When it's age appropriate, start by talking to your kids about why sleep is important. It helps their body grow, helps their brains learn, helps their mood stay steady. Don't underestimate the importance of a routine. You can even narrate what you're doing step by step to help them along the way. I'm Dr. Sanjay Gupta, helping you live a better life.
10: 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Thank you, Peoria, for making us one of the most listened to shows in Peoria radio history. We were first heard here in the River City in the 1990s, and we're still at it. Join Christy Lee, Chick McGee, Josh, Willie G., and myself, Tom, as you launch your day. It's the Bob and Tom Show. We'll talk to you in the morning right here on 95.5 GLO. And thanks again.
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0: Here's your GLO weekend forecast from the WMBD-TV Weather Center. Some thunderstorms early tonight, mainly before midnight. They should be out of here after that. Overnight low down to 60, so a little bit cooler. Stuff, well, sort of heading toward the weekend. Sunny tomorrow, very nice, 83. Partly cloudy, 85 on Saturday. And partly cloudy and 75, a bit cooler by Sunday. It's around there now. Partly cloudy, 83. Steve Miller gets us going next on a long GLO music set.
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Yes. Van Halen? Yep. Welcome home. 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

0: 95.5 GLO, your home for classic rock and the Bob and Tom Show, too. Appreciate you dropping by. That's Joan Jett, who shares something in common with you and me. She loves the rock and roll. So do I. Love the live rock and roll. That's why yesterday I mentioned that our Amplify the Mission concert for TCRC happening on a Sunday in August is something you want to, you know, pencil in. No. Use a pen. Put it in on your calendar. Second Sunday in August, August 9th. With four live bands, it's only going to cost $10 to get into Oz's that day on a Sunday afternoon from 1 till 5. Ray Long and Highway 61, Super 88, but not all the bands have numbers. Captain Quirk and Rising Star, who's probably on his way to Nashville, Taylor Brunniga, and the Bandits are going to be playing. It's a great thing, and it's supporting TCRC. You know, one of the things I know, everything is going up these days, the cost of everything. 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
5: A Better Life with Dr. Sanjay Gupta.
6: Breast cancer is the most common cancer among women in the world. And according to a new study out of the University of Washington School of Medicine, an estimated 3.5 million cases a year are expected by 2050. Now, the good news is we've gotten so much better at screening, earlier detection, and cutting-edge treatments in many countries, including here in the United States. But even here in America, Black women have a death rate from breast cancer that is 40% higher than white women, a disparity that exists despite our world-class treatment infrastructure. So what can you do to lower your risk? Eat less red meat? Try your best to manage your blood sugar and your weight? Exercise is really important. Cut back on drinking, quit smoking. And remember this, you should start getting mammograms. At what age? 40. That's when you should start. I'm Dr. Sanjay Gupta, helping you live a better life.
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1: 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Yep, we're one of the longest running morning shows in Peoria history. And we thank you for that. Couldn't have done it without you. 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

0: Journey on Peoria's Classic Rock Station, 95.5 GLO. Welcome to the afternoon show. Sir Doc a lot. Doc Watson with you. Let's check sports tonight. We got another big hockey game, man. The NHL Stanley Cup Finals have been fantastic. Game 5 is tonight. The series is even at 2 as the venue shifts to Carolina. It's Vegas and Carolina tonight. Meanwhile, Major League Baseball, Cardinals and Mets have already played. Cubs are playing now in Colorado. Braves play on the South Side tonight against the Sox. Good luck tomorrow morning for the baseball team still alive in our area in Class 1A state semifinal action. Tremont's playing tomorrow morning at 10 o'clock in Champaign. And in Class 3A, East Peoria plays a very loaded St. Rita team from Chicago. That's tomorrow, 10 a.m. That's going to be in Joliet. Meanwhile, in soccer, the World Cup begins tomorrow for the U.S. men's team. They're playing Paraguay in Los Angeles. And soccer closer to home on Saturday night when Peoria City is home at Shea Stadium.
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0: 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It's Chick McGee from the Bob and Tom Show, 5 till 9. Did you know that we've been at this since the 90s right here on 95.5 GLO? That is hard to believe. What's even more surprising is that we're still talking to each other at all. I'll cover sports per the usual every morning, and I'll try to keep Tom relaxed and happy. 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
16: Have you ever noticed that you mostly breathe through one nostril at a time? Even when you're not sick, even when your allergies aren't bothering you. The body actually switches the dominant nostril as frequently as every 2 hours while we're awake. That's according to Adam Taylor, an anatomy professor at Lancaster University in the UK. This alternating cycle is automatic. It's regulated subconsciously by the hypothalamus and the brain, he said. Your body does this to give each nostril a chance to rest and repair so they don't get too dried out, which could make it easier for pathogens and inflammation to cause damage. Now, Taylor also said studies suggest the left nostril may be more dominant, and when the right nostril is dominant, the body is in a more alert or even stressed state. Who knew? Pretty fascinating stuff. I'm Dr. Sanjay Gupta, helping you live a better life.
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0: Here's your GLO weekend forecast from the WMBD-TV Weather Center. Thunderstorms possible off and on this evening. They should end by midnight, overnight down to 60. Looking pretty good the rest of the weekend. Sunshine, 83 tomorrow, partly cloudy, 85 on Saturday, partly cloudy, 75 on Sunday. Some scattered storms in the area, 83. Let's get back at it. 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

0: Cheap Trick on 95.5 GLO, your home for classic rock and the Bob and Tom Show, too. It's the Doc Stelio segment where oftentimes we give away tickets during this segment. We're not this week. No concert tickets to give away right now. But concert tickets came up on the list, the top 10 list of things that used to be affordable but now feel like a luxury, which I think you got to put gasoline on that list. I don't think it was on the list. But for instance, concert tickets, people, you know, if you're my age, you've seen some great shows for like 10 or 12 bucks back in the day. Now, considerably more. How about the dentist? Yeah, you know, I don't mind paying the dentist, especially when I'm in pain, but I hate the fact that my dental insurance covers like $1,000 for the whole year, and I pay that every time I go. Movie tickets. I'll find out when I go see the Spielberg movie soon. The cost of maintenance on your house. Yeah, it didn't used to cost an arm and a leg, cliche. We got an estimate for new gutters at our house, $15,000, to which my wife and I said, FT.
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9: 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It's Chick McGee from the Bob and Tom Show, 5 till 9. 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That is hard to believe. What's even more surprising is that we're still talking to each other at all. 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
11: Making sure your kids get enough sleep. It's one of the most important things you can do for them as a parent, and yet it's often overlooked. Not only does sleep in the early years set the stage for mental and physical health, it also creates the foundation for how one sleeps later in life. That's according to the National Sleep Foundation. Now, that organization recommends 14 to 17 hours a night for newborns, 12 to 15 for infants, 11 to 14 for toddlers, 10 to 13 for preschoolers, and 9 to 11 for school-aged children. When it's age appropriate, start by talking to your kids about why sleep is important. It helps their body grow, helps their brains learn, helps their mood stay steady. Don't underestimate the importance of a routine. You can even narrate what you're doing step by step to help them along the way. I'm Dr. Sanjay Gupta, helping you live a better life.
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0: 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And the home for the Bob and Tom Show since April of 1997. And I know that for a fact because I exchanged messages with their producer, longtime producer, Drew Carey. Not the comedian Drew Carey. It's a different one. Hey, today's a day in which, whether it rains or not, we continue on with the great tradition, our 10th year of promoting the St. Jude Summer Destination bike rides. Today, they are meeting up right now at Walters Brothers and Harley-Davidson. And they're at about 5:30, they're going to leave there. But they will first do some qualifying for that Bud Hog they're giving away at the end of the year between Brewers and Walters Brothers. And then they're going to be taking the back roads to Spring Bay and hanging out at Sheets Creek until 8:30 at least. And Budweiser Brewers always has great ticket giveaways for events. There's going to be some food on the grill, Whiskey River performing live, and raising money for the St. Jude cause, finding a cure for childhood cancer. Let's hope so, at least in our lifetime. Get out to Sheets Creek if it is raining by chance, because rain or shine, this thing is happening.
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14: Making sure your kids get enough sleep. It's one of the most important things you can do for them as a parent, and yet it's often overlooked. Not only does sleep in the early years set the stage for mental and physical health, it also creates the foundation for how one sleeps later in life. That's according to the National Sleep Foundation. Now, that organization recommends 14 to 17 hours a night for newborns, 12 to 15 for infants, 11 to 14 for toddlers, 10 to 13 for preschoolers, and 9 to 11 for school-aged children. When it's age appropriate, start by talking to your kids about why sleep is important. It helps their body grow, helps their brains learn, helps their mood stay steady. Don't underestimate the importance of a routine. You can even narrate what you're doing step by step to help them along the way. I'm Dr. Sanjay Gupta, helping you live a better life.
0: 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It's Chick McGee from the Bob and Tom Show, 5 till 9. 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That is hard to believe. What's even more surprising is that we're still talking to each other at all.
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0: Here's your GLO weekend forecast from the WMBD TV Weather Center. Tonight, some thunderstorms off and on. Don't forget, though, the St. Jude Summer Destination ride, hanging out at Sheets Creek in Spring Bay, rain or shine. Overnight, the rain will stop. We'll get down to 60. Tomorrow, going to be nice, sunny, and 83. Partly cloudy, 85 on Saturday, and partly cloudy and 75, cooler on Sunday. Scattered storms in the area, 84. Let's get down to Swingtown. Steve Miller gets us going on another long GLO music set next.
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95.5 GLO, Peoria's classic rock station, where a good portion of the songs we play talk about men chasing beautiful girls. Van Halen there. And then once we're lucky enough to find one, well, then we got to get to practicing. The Night Moves, Seeger on GLO.

How far off I sat and wondered. Started humming a song from 1962. Ain't it funny how the night moves.

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0: Bon Jovi on Peoria's Classic Rocker, 95.5 GLO, in the home for the Bob and Tom Show to get you laughing. No surprise here. A new study says laughter can help kids lower their stress, strengthen relationships, and even improve their brain development. Yeah, we know it makes you feel better. Endorphins kick in and all that stuff. Cortisol. I don't know. I'm not a doc. I'm just playing one on the radio and formerly on TV. But, yeah. It's good to get laughing in the morning with the Bob and Tom Show. But we give you lots of reasons to listen, like copious amounts of classic rock, free, the way radio is meant to be. And we're also qualifying people throughout the weekdays, several times per day. 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If you'd like to win a trip for two to your choice, either Cancun or Punta Cana, thanks to Travel Impressions and Direct Travel. 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We do this several times per day. Be caller 10 at 676-9595 when and if you hear the sounder. And you'll be qualified for that trip for two to somewhere warm from GLO.
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14: Making sure your kids get enough sleep. It's one of the most important things you can do for them as a parent, and yet it's often overlooked. Not only does sleep in the early years set the stage for mental and physical health, it also creates the foundation for how one sleeps later in life. That's according to the National Sleep Foundation. Now, that organization recommends 14 to 17 hours a night for newborns, 12 to 15 for infants, 11 to 14 for toddlers, 10 to 13 for preschoolers, and 9 to 11 for school-aged children. When it's age appropriate, start by talking to your kids about why sleep is important. It helps their body grow, helps their brains learn, helps their mood stay steady. Don't underestimate the importance of a routine. You can even narrate what you're doing step by step to help them along the way. I'm Dr. Sanjay Gupta, helping you live a better life.
15: 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Yep, we're one of the longest running morning shows in Peoria history. And we thank you for that. Couldn't have done it without you. So

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0: Kiss captured live on 95.5 GLO, your home for classic rock and the Bob and Tom Show. So we're heading toward what? Weekend number 2 of June. Hopefully you've slipped well into the weekend mode, even if it is, you know, wet kind of today. But you're doing the weekend, you know, summery kind of stuff, the fun stuff. In other words, getting to water, pool, beach, lake, whatever, getting on the boat, doing fun things. And don't forget, coming up on the third Sunday of June, it'll be Father's Day for the neglected parental unit. A chance, if you don't have a lot of money, to maybe spoil your dad by winning $5,000 can be yours right now, but you have to go to our website to sign up for the $5,000 for your top pop, and it's at 95.5GLO.com right now.
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15: We all know how important it is to stay active as we age, especially as we get older. But I've come to realize that for as good as people are about getting their cardio in, a lot of older folks really don't seem to be doing the recommended amount of strength training or even understand why it's so important. It helps you stay functional and therefore independent for as long as possible. Certified strength and conditioning specialist Dana Santis says a great place to start is not with dumbbells or barbells, but with your body weight, which allows you to build strength while also learning how your body moves and where your limitations exist. It also reduces the risk of overwhelming your connective tissue, which adapts more slowly than muscles as we get older. Once you're comfortable, you can dial up that intensity, but do it slowly, do it carefully. I'm Dr. Sanjay Gupta, helping you live a better life.
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0: 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You're home for classic rock and the Bob and Tom Show. Stick around. After 7, former Black Crowes drummer Steve Gorman will rock you senseless from 7 until midnight. And whether you're on a bike or not tonight, the St. Jude Summer Destination Ride has arrived in Spring Bay at Sheets Creek. And they're going to be hanging out there. Whiskey River performing live. They've got food on the grill. Budweiser products, of course. And more qualifying for the Bud Hog that they're giving away at the end of the year. Walters Brothers and Brewers Distributing, and they always have great tickets and prizes to give away while you're out there. And you'll be raising money for the St. Jude Children's Hospital with 95.5 GLO.
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14: Colleague of mine was telling me the other day about how their Instagram feed is filled with videos, most of them kind of funny, about how grandparents and friends tend to bulldoze new parents out of the way to get to see their baby. As a dad of 3 daughters, I know how life really does become all about them the moment those kids are born. But I also know parents are still people, too, who need their own attention beyond being mom or dad. And moms, in particular in those early years, can feel especially invisible in the eyes of other people. So what can you do to stop contributing to what is known as maternal invisibility? Women we spoke to said these 2 things were the most helpful. When people stopped to ask how they could best support them, number one, or when they took the initiative to handle certain tasks that obviously needed to be done. I'm Dr. Sanjay Gupta, helping you live a better life.
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